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11: More rain and cool temperatures tonight. Lows will settle in the 40s. Look for areas of fog. Clouds and fog will break to some sun on Wednesday. It's a nice afternoon with temps getting a boost back into the 60s to near 70 degrees. Full sunshine on Thursday. It's not quite as warm. Temps will be in the mid to upper 50s. Friday, some more rain moves in. It's cool again with highs in the 50s. I'm CBS 13 Chief Meteorologist Charlie Lopresti.
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6: More rain and cool temperatures tonight. Lows will settle in the 40s. Look for areas of fog. Clouds and fog will break to some sun on Wednesday. It's a nice afternoon with temps getting a boost back into the 60s to near 70 degrees. Full sunshine on Thursday. It's not quite as warm. Temps will be in the mid to upper 50s. Friday, some more rain moves in. It's cool again with highs in the 50s. I'm CBS 13 Chief Meteorologist Charlie Lopresti.
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4: More rain and cool temperatures tonight. Lows will settle in the 40s. Look for areas of fog. Clouds and fog will break to some sun on Wednesday. It's a nice afternoon with temps getting a boost back into the 60s to near 70 degrees. Full sunshine on Thursday. It's not quite as warm. Temps will be in the mid to upper 50s. Friday, some more rain moves in. It's cool again with highs in the 50s. I'm CBS 13 Chief Meteorologist Charlie Lopresti.
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5: More rain and cool temperatures tonight. Lows will settle in the 40s. Look for areas of fog. Clouds and fog will break to some sun on Wednesday. It's a nice afternoon with temps getting a boost back into the 60s to near 70 degrees. Full sunshine on Thursday. It's not quite as warm. Temps will be in the mid to upper 50s. Friday, some more rain moves in. It's cool again with highs in the 50s. I'm CBS 13 Chief Meteorologist Charlie Lopresti.
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1: More rain, drizzle, and fog. Overnight lows will settle in the 40s. Clouds and fog will be slow to break early Wednesday. We'll have developing sun, and that will send temps back into the 60s to near 70. Full sunshine on Thursday. It's not quite as warm. Highs will be in the mid to upper 50s. Our next round of rain and cool temperatures will arrive on Friday. Highs will be in the 50s. Mostly sunny, windy on Saturday. Look for temps in the upper 40s. I'm CBS 13 Chief Meteorologist Charlie Lopresti.
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3: More rain, drizzle, and fog. Overnight lows will settle in the 40s. Clouds and fog will be slow to break early Wednesday. We'll have developing sun, and that will send temps back into the 60s to near 70. Full sunshine on Thursday. It's not quite as warm. Highs will be in the mid to upper 50s. Our next round of rain and cool temperatures will arrive on Friday. Highs will be in the 50s. Mostly sunny, windy on Saturday. Look for temps in the upper 40s. I'm CBS 13 Chief Meteorologist Charlie Lopresti.
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5: More rain, drizzle, and fog. Overnight lows will settle in the 40s. Clouds and fog will be slow to break early Wednesday. We'll have developing sun, and that will send temps back into the 60s to near 70. Full sunshine on Thursday. It's not quite as warm. Highs will be in the mid to upper 50s. Our next round of rain and cool temperatures will arrive on Friday. Highs will be in the 50s. Mostly sunny, windy on Saturday. Look for temps in the upper 40s. I'm CBS 13 Chief Meteorologist Charlie Lopresti.
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5: More rain, drizzle, and fog. Overnight lows will settle in the 40s. Clouds and fog will be slow to break early Wednesday. We'll have developing sun, and that will send temps back into the 60s to near 70. Full sunshine on Thursday. It's not quite as warm. Highs will be in the mid to upper 50s. Our next round of rain and cool temperatures will arrive on Friday. Highs will be in the 50s. Mostly sunny, windy on Saturday. Look for temps in the upper 40s. I'm CBS 13 Chief Meteorologist Charlie Lopresti.
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7: More rain, drizzle, and fog. Overnight lows will settle in the 40s. Clouds and fog will be slow to break early Wednesday. We'll have developing sun, and that will send temps back into the 60s to near 70. Full sunshine on Thursday. It's not quite as warm. Highs will be in the mid to upper 50s. Our next round of rain and cool temperatures will arrive on Friday. Highs will be in the 50s. Mostly sunny, windy on Saturday. Look for temps in the upper 40s. I'm CBS 13 Chief Meteorologist Charlie Lopresti.
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2: More rain, drizzle, and fog. Overnight lows will settle in the 40s. Clouds and fog will be slow to break early Wednesday. We'll have developing sun, and that will send temps back into the 60s to near 70. Full sunshine on Thursday. It's not quite as warm. Highs will be in the mid to upper 50s. Our next round of rain and cool temperatures will arrive on Friday. Highs will be in the 50s. Mostly sunny, windy on Saturday. Look for temps in the upper 40s. I'm CBS 13 Chief Meteorologist Charlie Lopresti.
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5: After clouds and fog break early Wednesday morning, we'll turn partly sunny throughout the day, with mostly cloudy conditions remaining over the western Maine mountains. High temperatures will run into the mid to upper 60s with winds out of the northwest around 5 to 10 miles per hour. We'll turn mostly clear overnight as lows drop down to the low to middle 40s. Sunshine returns on Thursday with highs running into the upper 50s. Winds for the day out of the northwest around 5 to 15 miles per hour, gusting up to 25. I'm CBS 13 meteorologist Emily Santum.
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3: After clouds and fog break early Wednesday morning, we'll turn partly sunny throughout the day, with mostly cloudy conditions remaining over the western Maine mountains. High temperatures will run into the mid to upper 60s with winds out of the northwest around 5 to 10 miles per hour. We'll turn mostly clear overnight as lows drop down to the low to middle 40s. Sunshine returns on Thursday with highs running into the upper 50s. Winds for the day out of the northwest around 5 to 15 miles per hour, gusting up to 25. I'm CBS 13 meteorologist Emily Santum.
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6: Chrissy Mann is here. 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
9: After clouds and fog break early Wednesday morning, we'll turn partly sunny throughout the day, with mostly cloudy conditions remaining over the western Maine mountains. High temperatures will run into the mid to upper 60s with winds out of the northwest around 5 to 10 miles per hour. We'll turn mostly clear overnight as lows drop down to the low to middle 40s. Sunshine returns on Thursday with highs running into the upper 50s. Winds for the day out of the northwest around 5 to 15 miles per hour, gusting up to 25. I'm CBS 13 meteorologist Emily Santum.
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3: After clouds and fog break early Wednesday morning, we'll turn partly sunny throughout the day, with mostly cloudy conditions remaining over the western Maine mountains. High temperatures will run into the mid to upper 60s with winds out of the northwest around 5 to 10 miles per hour. We'll turn mostly clear overnight as lows drop down to the low to middle 40s. Sunshine returns on Thursday with highs running into the upper 50s. Winds for the day out of the northwest around 5 to 15 miles per hour, gusting up to 25. I'm CBS 13 meteorologist Emily Santum.
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2: After clouds and fog break early Wednesday morning, we'll turn partly sunny throughout the day, with mostly cloudy conditions remaining over the western Maine mountains. High temperatures will run into the mid to upper 60s with winds out of the northwest around 5 to 10 miles per hour. We'll turn mostly clear overnight as lows drop down to the low to middle 40s. Sunshine returns on Thursday with highs running into the upper 50s. Winds for the day out of the northwest around 5 to 15 miles per hour, gusting up to 25. I'm CBS 13 meteorologist Emily Santum.
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11: After clouds and fog break early Wednesday morning, we'll turn partly sunny throughout the day, with mostly cloudy conditions remaining over the western Maine mountains. High temperatures will run into the mid to upper 60s with winds out of the northwest around 5 to 10 miles per hour. We'll turn mostly clear overnight as lows drop down to the low to middle 40s. Sunshine returns on Thursday with highs running into the upper 50s. Winds for the day out of the northwest around 5 to 15 miles per hour, gusting up to 25. I'm CBS 13 meteorologist Emily Santum.
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8: Tonight will clear out as lows drop down to the low to middle 40s. Winds will be out of the northwest around 5 to 10 miles per hour, gusting up to 25. On Thursday, look for lots of sunshine, cooler too, with high temperatures running into the mid to upper 50s. Winds will be out of the northwest around 5 to 15 miles per hour, gusting up to 25. We're expecting our next chance for some beneficial and widespread rain to move in on Friday with high temperatures running into the 50s. Look for about a half an inch to an inch of rain. I'm CBS 13 meteorologist Emily Santum.
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6: Tonight will clear out as lows drop down to the low to middle 40s. Winds will be out of the northwest around 5 to 10 miles per hour, gusting up to 25. On Thursday, look for lots of sunshine, cooler too, with high temperatures running into the mid to upper 50s. Winds will be out of the northwest around 5 to 15 miles per hour, gusting up to 25. We're expecting our next chance for some beneficial and widespread rain to move in on Friday with high temperatures running into the 50s. Look for about a half an inch to an inch of rain. I'm CBS 13 meteorologist Emily Santum.
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7: Tonight will clear out as lows drop down to the low to middle 40s. Winds will be out of the northwest around 5 to 10 miles per hour, gusting up to 25. On Thursday, look for lots of sunshine, cooler too, with high temperatures running into the mid to upper 50s. Winds will be out of the northwest around 5 to 15 miles per hour, gusting up to 25. We're expecting our next chance for some beneficial and widespread rain to move in on Friday with high temperatures running into the 50s. Look for about a half an inch to an inch of rain. I'm CBS 13 meteorologist Emily Santum.
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9: Tonight will clear out as lows drop down to the low to middle 40s. Winds will be out of the northwest around 5 to 10 miles per hour, gusting up to 25. On Thursday, look for lots of sunshine, cooler too, with high temperatures running into the mid to upper 50s. Winds will be out of the northwest around 5 to 15 miles per hour, gusting up to 25. We're expecting our next chance for some beneficial and widespread rain to move in on Friday with high temperatures running into the 50s. Look for about a half an inch to an inch of rain. I'm CBS 13 meteorologist Emily Santum.
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3: Here's what politician Troy Jackson claims.
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3: 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When Jackson was state Senate president, his son was one of the highest paid lobbyists in town. Special interests paid his son, and Jackson changed his positions. It was reported that Jackson, quote, flipped his position as his son lobbied. The Portland Press Herald reported Jackson flipped a lot. And Jackson's family has raked in nearly $200,000 lobbying. One company opposed a bill cracking down on their emissions. They paid Jackson's son thousands, and magically, the bill they opposed with Troy Jackson in charge, it just went away. Coincidence or corruption? You decide. Troy Jackson's just another dirty politician. SLF PAC paid for and is responsible for the content of this advertising. Not authorized by any candidate or candidates committee. 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
4: Tonight will clear out as lows drop down to the low to middle 40s. Winds will be out of the northwest around 5 to 10 miles per hour, gusting up to 25. On Thursday, look for lots of sunshine, cooler too, with high temperatures running into the mid to upper 50s. Winds will be out of the northwest around 5 to 15 miles per hour, gusting up to 25. We're expecting our next chance for some beneficial and widespread rain to move in on Friday with high temperatures running into the 50s. Look for about a half an inch to an inch of rain. I'm CBS 13 meteorologist Emily Santum.
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1: It's mostly clear and becoming breezy. Tonight, lows will settle in the 40s. Full sunshine on Thursday. It's a good-looking day. However cool, temps will be in the mid to upper 50s. Our next round of chilly rain moves in on Friday. It's going to be cool with temps in the 40s and low 50s. Evening highs should warm back into the mid-50s. That rain comes to an end by early Saturday morning. Look for a lot of sun through Saturday. Temps will struggle to get out of the upper 40s to near 50 degrees, and it will be windy. I'm CBS 13 Chief Meteorologist Charlie Lopresti.
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5: It's mostly clear and becoming breezy. Tonight, lows will settle in the 40s. Full sunshine on Thursday. It's a good-looking day. However cool, temps will be in the mid to upper 50s. Our next round of chilly rain moves in on Friday. It's going to be cool with temps in the 40s and low 50s. Evening highs should warm back into the mid-50s. That rain comes to an end by early Saturday morning. Look for a lot of sun through Saturday. Temps will struggle to get out of the upper 40s to near 50 degrees, and it will be windy. I'm CBS 13 Chief Meteorologist Charlie Lopresti.
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I said, are you gonna be my girl? It's a 1, 2, 3, take my hand and come with me, because you look so fine that I really wanna make you mine. 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
7: Here's your Whoopi forecast on Whoopi 100.9.
8: It's mostly clear and becoming breezy. Tonight, lows will settle in the 40s. Full sunshine on Thursday. It's a good-looking day. However cool, temps will be in the mid to upper 50s. Our next round of chilly rain moves in on Friday. It's going to be cool with temps in the 40s and low 50s. Evening highs should warm back into the mid-50s. That rain comes to an end by early Saturday morning. Look for a lot of sun through Saturday. Temps will struggle to get out of the upper 40s to near 50 degrees, and it will be windy. I'm CBS 13 Chief Meteorologist Charlie Lopresti.
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